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3: Imagínate que eres un sheriff working late at night in the back roads of Texas.
4: Nice.
3: Y de repente vas ahí en tu patrulla y ves que desafortunadamente un venado se ve muerto en la carretera. So you get off to move the venado away from the road so nobody runs it over, etc., etc., ¿no?
4: Yeah, yeah, yeah.
3: Pero de repente, el venado no está muerto.
1: No. What?
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5: Feel good moment. A deputy in Texas has gone viral for a freak out.
6: A deer that he thought was dead on the side of a road suddenly woke up.
3: Ese es el cherry, man. Ah, it's awake. Está despierto.
7: Okay, it's good.
2: Parece que se echó un grito mexicano,
3: güey. Sí. Oye, me encanta que se eche. No, okay, it's good. El venado.
4: All clear.
3: Prima Vane, this totally reminds me of the movie Tommy Boy.
8: Yeah, I was gonna see that.
3: If you know, you know. They rescued this what looked to be a dead deer. They put it in their back seat, and then the deer woke up
8: out of nowhere
3: and tore up their convertible car completamente in the back seat, bro. Oh, such an amazing scene. Oh. Prima Vane, what's your next move? Estás a punto de rescatar este. This deer, and it just wakes up. You thought it was literally dead.
4: Dude, well, for sure, my phone's in my hand because I'm going to be recording it all just
1: all
4: so
1: time.
4: That, yeah, so I could
1: no
4: go
1: storage,
4: viral.
1: No storage, but recording.
4: Yeah, no storage, Kim. Yeah, but all of a sudden, there's storage for me to record this video. Yeah,
3: which videos are you deleting to create still more space?
4: The Sha'Boy Show one. No, but for sure, like, I'll be this on the same level as this sheriff. I'll be screaming my butt off, dude. That's freaky.
3: Yo, you can't make this up, guys. By the way, you can see the video on our Instagram and Facebook stories at Sha'Boy Show.
4: Oh,
3: you can't make this up. The name of this guy, the sheriff,
8: what is it?
3: That has gone viral. Sheriff Woody.
4: No.
2: Toy Story.
3: Te lo juro. Woody Wallace is his name, copita.
4: Woody.
3: Yeah, I would be freaking out yelling like him. You guys have scared me here like around Halloween time. Que me asustan. Siempre grito y pateo y todo. Coming up next, good idea, bad idea. Lo que están tratando de hacer en los aeropuertos. We'll dive into it next.
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0: mala idea. So TSA, you know, security at the airports and whatnot, they've launched a new pilot program that is allowing some people without plane tickets to go through airport security and send off or welcome family and friends más allá del punto de seguridad en los aeropuertos. We used to be able to do this back in the day.
1: Yeah. Right.
0: Good idea or bad idea, they're bringing it back to 13 airports para ver cómo va este programa piloto. You know what I'm saying? I love it for the reason that when my parents were with us en paz descansen, but when they were with us y iban a ir a México ellos solos, siempre me gustaba encaminarlos, güey, pasarlos por TSA, que no se pusieran nerviosos, con todas las preguntas a veces que no hablan español, you know?
2: Helping them with their bags.
0: Yes, yeah, I got you. Yeah, take you straight to the gate, wait till you get on the airplane, un abrazo and goodbye. Y luego me dan uno de 20 para ir a comer al McDonald's. You know what I'm saying? Hey, so I like it for that reason. You know what I'm saying? Imagínate llevar a tu abuelita, vamos a decir, ¿quién?
1: Sí.
0: Tu abuelita viene de Chalatenango, El Salvador, a visitar. And you can cross into the airport to walk her all the way in. You know what I'm saying?
1: Every second I could be with her.
3: I hate it,
0: Micho!
2: What, Mitch?
3: Nah, de por sí, harta mucho la visita. 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Hello, more people, no sabo. ¿Sí o no?
4: No, sí, tenés razón.
0: Prima Vane, good idea or bad idea?
2: I didn't think about the lines, but you know what? I think it's a great idea because me, like, okay, there's like certain spots at certain airports when I pull up, I'm like, dude, I know that this is here, but I can only get it when I'm flying.
0: Right. So, como restaurantes o comida.
2: Yes. So me, like, dude, I'll pull up for a good little lunch or a little chocolate moment. Like, for example, I'm always in Vegas, but like I'll drive to Vegas, but there's this chocolate shop that's inside the Vegas airport that's like only in the airport, and then like other places that I don't go to, like Chicago or like I don't know,
0: algo
2: right? So like every time I'm in the airport, dude, I am always buying that chocolate, and y'all, the crew laughs at me because they're like, dude, why are you always buying chocolate? Like, I'm like, oh, it's so good here, try it.
0: TSA seeing Prima Vane trying to get through security, are you here to see a family member or friend? No, I'm here for the chocolate.
2: I'm here for the good stuff.
0: Exactly. Prima Vane. So I love this idea. Hopefully they bring it back for good. All right, coming up next, familia, tenemos un anuncio muy importante que hacer como show. Somebody's life here on the show is going to change.
1: Oh, yeah.
0: And we can't wait to share it with you. It's a good news and bad news. Detalle is next.
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0: Somos el Shaboy Show. We have an important announcement to make sobre el show, familia. Tú sabes que te consideramos familia y este es tu propio reality radio show también. ¿Hay alguien dentro del show that has a life-changing event that happened? And is happening right now. Entonces, con eso vienen cambios. There's good news to this and then there's bad news. But basically, Kim is not going to be on the show as much as she used to. Y la razón es porque está entrando en su último semestre de su MBA program.
1: Oh, yeah.
0: The bad news, we're not going to hear her or see her as often. Mm-hmm. She's going to be working hybrid approach. Hey. O sea, unos días desde la casa, otros días va a venir aquí al estudio. Porque el último semestre de tu maestría viene con todo, Kim. And we're here to support you al 1000%. Okay. Tell us about this last semester. What's going on?
1: Yeah, so essentially, it's just like a giant project, the final project that we have to do. And just to kind of give you guys an idea of how intense it is, the director was like, if you have kids, they're not a priority.
0: Damn!
1: That's why you have another partner to, like, you know, hold down the fort.
2: And she's like, if you got a wife or a husband, boyfriend or girlfriend, divorciense. I would have been like, qué bueno que metí esta clase, vámonos.
3: Dude, that's crazy though. What if there's like single parents in that class?
1: Yeah, they're like, figure it out. Like, find a support system. So it's really, really intense.
0: So básicamente, no excuses para el final project de tu maestría.
1: Yeah, so I'm going all in, you know, like super focused. Focusing and locking in on this. So, it's
0: going to
1: be crazy.
0: Well, Kim, obviously, it sucks that we won't be seeing you every day or hearing your voice every day, but I know you'll be with us hybrid mode, still helping us out with social media, and I'm just so proud of you. Empezaste literalmente como intern.
1: Yeah.
0: Aquí en el show, in your undergraduate. Mm-hmm. Y you crushed it and you did so amazingly well with our social media y muchas cosas más that we decided to offer you a job and we're so grateful for you.
1: Yeah, I'm so grateful for you guys, the team, and just our listeners, like, even though I won't be here, like, all the time, like, your support still means so much.
0: Mm-hmm.
1: And it's going to carry me through this last semester.
2: ¿Quieres llorar, Kim?
1: A little.
2: Ay, no, fo.
1: Yeah, suficiente.
3: She's like, both reasons.
2: She's like, porque estoy pensando en el proyecto.
3: El proyecto y el Chick-fil-A que no va a comprar el jefe.
0: Los días,
3: okay, you're gonna buy it today?
0: Los días que venga Kim, I'll buy lunch.
3: Oh, yeah, today.
0: Prima Vane, lo que está preocupada.
3: No, Kim's worried. That's why she's crying.
0: But you know what, Kim? All these sacrifices you're making in your life to get your MBA, to get your master's as a Latina, as the oldest in your family, mostrándoles el camino a tu hermanita who's also just graduated from UCLA, your brother who's in college right now. You're just setting a great example, not just for your familia, but so many other Latinas.
1: Yeah.
0: Representando a México y El Salvador. And like I've always told you, and everybody here, we are here, I am here, my wife and I, we're here to support you guys. Mm. Professionally, spiritually, emotionally, in any other way, guys. Like, para nosotros, your success means more than the show's success. So, te deseamos todo lo mejor, and we're super grateful for you. And se va a ir de volada este tiempo, Kim.
1: Oh my gosh. Thank you guys for your support, your prayers, everything. It's
0: going to
1: carry me through.
4: Ánimo. Coming up next on The Shaboy Show.
0: All right, we got Celebrity Cheeseman coming your way in menos de 10 minutos. Prima Vane, ¿qué lo que hay?
3: Oh my God. Karol G throwing shots at her ex?
5: Yeah, crazy.
3: Oh, yeah. Find out more next.

0: Somos el Shoboy Show, segunda parte, donde un radio escucha que se llama Mario, he's a short king, shorter than 5'6", quiere conquistar el amor de Prima Vane. Prima Vane has always dated men that are bigger than her, taller than her. ¿Por qué, Prima Vane? 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
1: Que me abracen, I want to feel small, que me levanten, I just want to feel little.
0: Mario ya dijo tres razones por qué Prima Vane should give him a chance, even though he's a short king, a pesar de ser chaparro, es hombre trabajador, he's a plumber,
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2: Yes.
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1: Ok, si tuvieras solo una oportunidad para planear una cita perfecta, what are we doing? Where are you taking me? Where are we going? What's happening?
3: La cita estuviera allá donde vives tú o acá donde vivo yo.
2: ¿Dónde vives, Mario?
3: En Arizona.
1: Okay, let's say you fly me out to Arizona. What are we doing?
3: Well, sería varias citas, porque no más sería una.
1: Varias. Okay, pues empieza. How would the day go? What would it look like?
3: Por el primer día nos fuéramos de ruta.
2: ¿De qué?
3: De ruta.
2: Oh, kill me.
1: Like on the four-wheelers, the ATVs.
0: Como en moto, o cuatrimoto.
2: Dice Prima Vane que no la lleves a un ATV, que mejor la lleves a un ATM.
4: It's safer.
1: Okay, la ruta.
0: So Prima Vane, off-roading.
1: That already sounds like fun.
0: ¿Qué más, Mario? ¿Qué más? Dale, dale.
3: The second day sería ahí un lake. Santa beautiful. I know she likes water. So.
1: Okay.
0: Te voy a llevar al lago, Prima Vane.
1: I like that so far. Okay.
2: Oye, pero Prima Vane dice que ya tiene hambre, güey. ¿Qué le vas a dar de comer?
1: It's like, nowhere do I see food.
3: Ceviche.
0: Ceviche, qué rico. Prima Vane, you do love mariscos.
1: Yeah, like that's a little bit
0: spot on.
1: Yeah.
0: All right, what's your next question, Prima Vane?
1: Okay, what's something that you think we have in common?
3: That was a hard one. We both garden.
1: Okay, we do.
0: You what?
1: Okay. We garden.
0: Oh, les gusta la motivation. Motivation. Ah, okay, de la buena.
1: Okay, yeah. A mí me gustan. Okay, here's the next question. The last question. A mí me gustan que me carguen. Do you think you'd be able to handle me?
3: Of course, Bruno. That's why I work out.
2: But how much are you lifting, bro? Más o menos, para decirte if you can lift Prima Vane or not.
3: 250.
2: You may need somebody to spy you.
0: Bro.
2: Como una grúa.
0: Micho.
1: We're going to definitely need to have it on, have them on speed dial.
3: Well, I say crane.
0: Crane. Mario.
2: Mario, have you ever been with a thick queen before? Mm-hmm. Una gordibuena.
3: Claro que sí. You know, I wouldn't be shooting my shot, you know?
0: Mario, we're going to ask our listeners who always want the best for Prima Vane. Do you think Prima Vane should give Mario a chance de lo que acaban de escuchar? Let us know. Mándanos un mensaje de voz via DM on Instagram at Shoboy Show.
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0: Should Prima Vane give Mario the Short King a chance? Déjanos saber. Mario.
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0: Vamos a escuchar qué dicen los radioescuchas and we'll go from there, compita. Órale.
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0: Gracias a ti, Mario. We'll keep you updated, carnal. Ánimo.
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1: Think back to the last time you were in nature. 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

0: 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Nuestro reescucha Mario de Arizona is trying to take a shot at Prima Vane. Ahora, Prima Vane está acostumbrada a salir con hombres altos, grandotes. She herself is a very tall, beautiful woman.
1: Yes.
0: Porque dice que le gusta que la carguen.
1: Yeah, we need a big boy. I need a big boy.
0: Para que sepan. But she's like, you know what? I'm going to give Short Kings a chance. At least let me talk to one. Mario is 5'6 with botas, nos acaba de decir.
2: Damn.
0: Hombre trabajador, he's a plumber, le va muy bien. 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
1: wow,
0: man. 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And he is funny, Prima Vane. Te hizo reír.
1: Yeah.
0: Should Prima Vane give him a chance? Sí o no. Vamos a tus comentarios vía DM on Instagram. At your boy show. El compa Gary nos mandó este mensaje, Prima Vane.
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1: Bro. 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
2: Yeah, no.
1: It basically sounds like he's telling me that I need to settle porque soy chica treintona.
0: No,
1: like,
0: tienes bastante tiempo.
1: Ya que, days.
0: Ya que, pues ya que.
1: Pues ya que.
0: Pues ya que. 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
4: Mira, a ver, a lo mejor ese es tu pedacito, tu media naranja, familia.
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0: Ahí está, just go for it.
1: Thank you, Nikita.
0: Viri, Viri, dímelo. ¿Si Prima Vane que Mario chance o qué onda?
6: Prima Vane, I say give him a chance. If it doesn't work out, at least you got a nice trip, you got to see somewhere else, and you got to enjoy yourself. It's always about taking chances in life.
5: Eso, Viri. En pocas palabras, get a free trip out of it y de comer tres veces.
1: I love Arizona. Shout out to my people in La Finiquera.
0: Yes.
1: Especially Tucson. In La Finiquera.
0: What's happening? All right, Prima Vanessa, so you heard our listeners. Ya cotorreaste con Mario. He's listening right now from work. What are your thoughts? You're going to give Mario a chance?
1: Ooh.
0: ¿Qué opinas?
1: Well, Mario, thank you so much for shooting your shot. I know that's hard, you know, to put yourself out there.
0: La neta, sí.
1: And you did it not just to me, but to all of our radio escuchas. So thank you so much. But you know what? For me right now, I'm not looking for something like long distance. I'm definitely down to still continue to talk and see what's up. And hey, if reach out, you never know what could happen. I mean, I'm always down for...
0: Shit.
1: For a good time, not a long time.
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2: 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Y bien estupe.
3: Imagínate que eres un sheriff working late at night in the back roads of Texas.
4: Nice.
3: Y de repente vas ahí en tu patrulla y ves que desafortunadamente un venado se ve muerto en la carretera. So you get off to move the venado away from the road so nobody runs it over, etc., etc., ¿no?
4: Yeah, yeah, yeah.
3: Pero de repente, el venado no está muerto.
5: What?
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6: A good moment. A deputy in Texas has gone viral for a freakout.
7: A deer that he thought was dead on the side of a road suddenly woke up.
3: Ese es el cherry, güey. ¡Ah, it's awake! ¡Está despierto!
8: Okay, it's good.
2: Parece que se echó un grito mexicano,
3: güey. 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No, ok, it's good. El venado.
4: All clear.
3: Prima Vane, this totally reminds me of the movie Tommy Boy.
9: Yeah, I was going
3: to
9: see that
3: If
9: too.
3: You know, you know, they rescued this what looked to be a dead deer. They put it in their back seat, and then the deer woke up.
9: Woke up out of nowhere.
3: And crazy. Tore up their convertible car completamente in the back seat, bro. Oh, such an amazing scene. Oh. Prima Vane, what's your next move? Estás a punto de rescatar este... This deer, and it just wakes up. You thought it was literally dead.
4: Dude, well, for sure, my phone's in my hand because I'm going to be recording it all just
5: all the
4: so
5: time.
4: That, yeah, so I could
5: no
4: go
5: storage,
4: viral.
5: No storage, but recording.
4: Yeah, no storage, Kim. Yeah, but all of a sudden, there's storage for me to record this video.
3: Which videos are you deleting to create still more space?
4: The Shaboy Show one. No, but for sure, like, I'll be this on the same level as this sheriff. I'll be screaming my butt off, dude. That's freaky.
3: Yo, you can't make this up, guys. By the way, you can see the video on our Instagram and Facebook stories at Shaboy Show.
4: Oh,
3: you can't make this up. The name of this guy, the sheriff,
9: what is it?
3: That has gone viral.
2: ¿Cómo se llama?
3: Sheriff Woody.
4: No.
2: Toy Story.
3: Te lo juro. Woody Wallace is his name, copita.
5: That's such
4: Woody.
3: Yeah, I would be freaking out yelling like him. Oh, you guys have scared me here like around Halloween time.
4: Yeah,
3: que me asustan. Siempre grito y pateo y todo.
2: Yeah.
3: Coming up next, good idea, bad idea, lo que están tratando de hacer en los aeropuertos. We'll dive into it next.
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0: mala idea. So TSA, you know, security at the airports and whatnot, yeah. They've launched a new pilot program that is allowing some people without plane tickets to go through airport security and send off or welcome family and friends más allá del punto de seguridad en los aeropuertos. We used to be able to do this back in the day.
1: Yeah. Right.
0: Good idea or bad idea, they're bringing it back to 13 airports para ver cómo va este programa piloto. You know
2: wow.
0: what I'm saying? I love it for the reason that when my parents were with us en paz descansen, but when they were with us y iban a ir a México ellos solos, sí. Siempre me gustaba encaminarlos, güey, pasarlos por TSA, que no se pusieran nerviosos, con todas las preguntas a veces que no hablan español, you
2: helping
0: know?
2: Them with their bags.
0: Yes, yeah, I got you. I'm going to take you straight to the gate, wait till you get on the airplane, un abrazo and goodbye. Y luego me dan uno de 20 para ir a comer al McDonald's. You know what I'm saying? Hey, so I like it for that reason. You know what I'm saying? Imagínate llevar a tu abuelita, vamos a decir, Kim, tu abuelita viene de Chalatenango. Tenango El Salvador a visitar. Uh-huh. And you can cross into the airport to walk her all the way in. You know what I'm saying?
1: Every second I could be with her.
3: I hate it, fo.
0: Oh, Micho!
2: What, Mitch?
3: Nah, de por sí, harta mucho la visita. 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Like.
2: Yeah.
3: Y luego esto va a alargar las líneas en seguridad también. Hello, more people, no sabo. ¿Sí o no?
4: No, sí, tenés razón.
0: Prima Vane, good idea or bad idea?
2: I didn't think about the lines, but you know what? I think it's a great idea because me, like, okay, there's like certain spots at certain airports when I pull up, I'm like, dude, I know that this is here, but I can only get it when I'm flying.
0: Right. So, como restaurantes o comida.
2: Yes. So me, like, dude, I'll pull up for a good little lunch or a little chocolate moment. Like, for example, I'm always in Vegas, but like, I'll drive to Vegas, but there's this chocolate shop that's inside the Vegas airport that's like only in the airport, and then like other places that I don't go to, like Chicago or like I don't know,
0: algo así.
2: Right. So like every time I'm in the airport, dude, I am always buying that chocolate. And y'all, the crew laughs at me because they're like, dude, why are you always buying chocolate? Like, I'm like, oh, it's so good here, try it.
0: TSA seeing Prima Vane trying to get through security. Are you here to see a family member or friend? No, I'm here for the chocolate.
2: Yeah, I'm here for the good stuff.
0: Exactly, Prima Vane. So I love this idea. Hopefully they bring it back for good. All right, coming up next, familia, tenemos un anuncio muy importante que hacer como show. Somebody's life here on the show is going to change.
1: Oh, yeah.
0: And we can't wait to share it with you. It's a good news and bad news. Detalle is next.
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0: Somos el Shaboy Show. We have an important announcement to make sobre el show, familia. Tú sabes que te consideramos familia y este es tu propio reality radio show también. ¿Hay alguien dentro del show that has a life-changing event that happened? And is happening right now. Entonces, con eso vienen cambios. There's good news to this and then there's bad news. But basically, Kim is not going to be on the show as much as she used to. Y la razón es porque está entrando en su último semestre de su MBA program.
1: Oh, yeah.
0: The bad news, we're not going to hear her or see her as often. She's going to be working hybrid approach. Hey. O sea, unos días desde la casa, otros días va a venir aquí al estudio. Porque el último semestre de tu maestría viene con todo, Kim. And we're here to support you al 1,000%. Okay. Tell us about this last semester. What's going on?
1: Yeah, so essentially, it's just like a giant project, the final project that we have to do. And just to kind of give you guys an idea of how intense it is, the director was like, if you have kids, they're not a priority.
0: Damn!
1: That's why you have another partner to, like, you know, hold down the fort.
2: She's like, if you got a wife or a husband, boyfriend or girlfriend, divorciense. No. I would have been like, qué bueno que metí esta clase, vámonos.
3: Dude, that's crazy though. What if there's like single parents in that class?
1: Yeah, they're like, figure it out, like find a support system. So it's really, really intense.
0: So básicamente no excuses para el final project de tu maestría.
1: Yeah, so I'm going all in, you know, like super focusing and locking in on this. So it's gonna be crazy.
0: Well, Kim, obviously it sucks that we won't be seeing you every day or hearing your voice every day, but I know you'll be with us hybrid mode, still helping us out with social media, and I'm just so proud of you. Empezaste literalmente como intern.
1: Yeah.
0: Aquí en el show, in your undergraduate. You crushed it. You did so amazingly well with our social media y muchas cosas más that we decided to offer you a job. And we're so grateful for you.
1: Yeah, I'm so grateful for you guys, the team, and just our listeners. Like, even though I won't be here like all the time, like your support still means so much. And it's going to carry me through this last semester.
2: ¿Quieres llorar, Kim?
1: A little.
2: Ay, no. Awful.
1: Yeah, suficiente.
3: She's like, both reasons.
2: She's like, porque estoy pensando en el proyecto.
3: El proyecto y el Chick-fil-A que no va a comprar el jefe. Los días, okay, you're gonna buy it today?
0: Los días que venga Kim, I'll buy lunch. Primo, Vane, lo que está preocupada.
3: No, Kim's worried. That's why she's crying.
0: But you know what, Kim? All these sacrifices you're making in your life to get your MBA, to get your master's as a Latina, as the oldest in your family, mostrándoles el camino a tu hermanita, who's also just graduated from UCLA, your brother who's in college right now. You're just setting a great example, not just for your familia, but so many other Latinas.
1: Yeah.
0: Representando a México y El Salvador. And like I've always told you, and everybody here, we are here, I am here, my wife and I, we're here to support you guys. Professionally, spiritually, emotionally, in any other way, guys. Like, para nosotros, your success means more than the show's success. So, te deseamos todo lo mejor, and we're super grateful for you. And se va a ir de volada este tiempo, Kim.
1: Oh my gosh. Thank you guys for your support, your prayers, everything. It's going to carry me through.
0: Ánimo. Coming up next on The Shaboy Show. All right, we got celebrity chisme coming your way in menos de 10 minutos. Prima Vane, ¿qué lo que hay?
3: Oh my God. Karol G throwing shots at her ex? Yeah, crazy. Oh, yeah, find out more next.

0: somos el Shoboy Show, segunda parte, donde un radioescucha que se llama Mario, he's a short king, shorter than 5'6", quiere conquistar el amor de Prima Vane. Prima Vane has always dated men that are bigger than her, taller than her. ¿Por qué, Prima Vane? 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
1: Que me abracen, I want to feel small, que me levanten, I just, you know, I just want to feel little.
0: Mario ya dijo tres razones por qué Prima Vane should give him a chance, even though he's a short king, a pesar de ser chaparro, es. 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
1: Sí.
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1: Brr.
0: And he's gonna make you laugh, Prima Vane.
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3: Oh,
2: un estuche.
0: Oh, beeper.
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0: Yo lo voy a cargar a él.
2: Yes.
4: Como canguro.
0: Canguro. 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
1: Ay, vamos brincando.
0: Ok, Mario, Prima Vane ahora tiene tres preguntas para ti, carnal. To see if she gives you a shot or not, right?
1: Ok, si tuvieras solo una oportunidad para planear una cita perfecta, what are we doing? Where are you taking me? Where are we going? What's happening?
3: La cita estuviera allá donde vives tú o acá donde vivo yo.
2: ¿Dónde vives, Mario?
3: En Arizona.
1: Okay, let's say you fly me out to Arizona. What are we doing?
3: Well, sería varias citas, porque no más sería una.
1: Varias. Okay, pues empieza. How would the day go? What would it look like?
3: Por el primer día nos fuéramos de ruta.
2: ¿De qué?
3: De ruta.
2: Oh, kill me.
1: Like on the four-wheelers, the ATVs.
0: Como en moto, cuatrimoto.
2: Dice Prima Vane que no la lleves a un ATV, que mejor la lleves a un ATM.
4: It's safer.
1: Okay, la ruta.
0: So Prima Vane, off-roading.
1: That already sounds like fun.
0: ¿Qué más, Mario? ¿Qué más? Dale, dale.
3: The second day sería ahí un lake. Santa beautiful. I know she likes water. So.
1: Okay.
0: Te voy a llevar al lago, Prima Vane.
1: I like that so far. Okay.
2: Oye, pero Prima Vane dice que ya tiene hambre, güey. ¿Qué le vas a dar de comer?
1: It's like, nowhere do I see food.
3: Ceviche.
0: Ceviche, qué rico. Prima Vane, you do love mariscos.
1: Yeah, like that's a little bit
0: spot on.
1: Yeah.
0: All right, what's your next question, Prima Vane?
1: Okay, what's something that you think we have in common?
3: That was a hard one. We both garden.
1: Okay, we do.
0: You what?
1: Okay. We garden.
0: Oh, les gusta la motivation. Motivation. Ah, okay, de la buena.
1: Okay, yeah. A mí me gustan. Okay, here's the next question. The last question. A mí me gustan que me carguen. Would you? Do you think you'd be able to handle me?
3: Of course, Bruno. That's why I work out.
2: But how much are you lifting, bro? Más o menos para decirte if you can lift Prima Vane or not.
3: 250.
2: Like, you may need somebody to spy you.
0: Bro.
2: Como una grúa.
0: Micho.
1: We're going to definitely need to have it on, have them on speed dial.
3: Well, I say crane.
1: Oh, crane.
0: Mario.
2: Mario, have you ever been with a thick queen before? Mm-hmm. Una gordibuena.
3: Claro que sí. You know, I wouldn't be shooting my shot, you know?
0: Mario, we're going to ask our listeners who always want the best for Prima Vane. Do you think Prima Vane should give Mario a chance de lo que acaban de escuchar? Let us know. Mándanos un mensaje de voz via DM on Instagram at Shoboy Show.
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0: Should Prima Vane give Mario the Short King a chance? Déjanos saber. Mario.
3: Mándame.
0: Vamos a escuchar qué dicen los radioescuchas and we'll go from there, compita. Órale.
3: Okay, thank you, Shoboy.
0: Gracias a ti, Mario. We'll keep you updated, carnal. Ánimo.
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1: My name is Joel, and I came to St. Jude Children's Research Hospital in December of 1987 to be treated for osteosarcoma, which is bone cancer. We didn't know anything about St. Jude. 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

0: somos el Boy Show. 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Nos escucha Mario de Arizona. Is trying to take a shot at Prima Vane. Ahora, Prima Vane está acostumbrada a salir con hombres altos, grandotes. She herself is a very tall, beautiful woman.
1: Yes.
0: Porque dice que le gusta que la carguen.
1: Yeah, we need a big boy. I need a big boy.
0: Para que sepan. But she's like, you know what? I'm going to give Short Kings a chance. At least let me talk to one. Mario is 5'6 with botas, nos acaba de decir.
2: Damn.
0: Hombre trabajador, he's a plumber, le va muy bien. 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Mis respetos, man. 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And he is funny, Prima Vane. Te hizo reír.
1: Yeah.
0: Should Prima Vane give him a chance, sí o no? Vamos a tus comentarios vía DM on Instagram, @yourboyshow. El compa Gary nos mandó este mensaje, Prima Vane.
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1: Bro, yo, Gary, are you telling me to settle?
2: Yeah, no.
1: It basically sounds like he's telling me that I need to settle porque soy chica treintona.
0: No,
1: like I'm in my
0: yaque
1: days.
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1: Pues yaque.
0: Pues yaque. Nikita, ¿qué debería ser la Prima Vane?
4: Mira, a ver, a lo mejor ese es tu pedacito, tu media naranja, familia.
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4: Mira, a ver, chiquito. 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
0: Ahí está, just go for it.
1: Nikita.
0: Biri, biri, dímelo. ¿Su Prima Vane give Mario a chance o qué onda?
6: Prima Vane, I say give him a chance. If it doesn't work out, at least you got a nice trip. You got to see somewhere else and you got to enjoy yourself. It's always about taking chances in life.
5: Eso, Viri. En pocas palabras, get a free trip out of it y de comer tres veces.
1: Hey, I love Arizona. Shout out to my people in La Finiquera.
0: Yes.
1: Especially in La Finiquera.
0: What's happening? All right, Prima Vane, so you heard our listeners. Ya cotorreaste con Mario. He's listening right now from work. What are your thoughts? You're going to give Mario a chance?
1: Ooh.
0: ¿Qué opinas?
1: Well, Mario, thank you so much for shooting your shot. I know that's hard, you know, to put yourself out there. And you did it not just to me, but to all of our radio escuchas. So thank you so much. But you know what? For me right now, I'm not looking for something like long distance. I'm definitely down to still continue to talk and see what's up. And hey, if reach out, you never know what could happen. I mean, I'm always down for a good time, not a long time.
7: 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Pura diversión.

0: My name is Joel, and I came to St. Jude Children's Research Hospital in December of 1987 to be treated for osteosarcoma, which is bone cancer. We didn't know anything about St. Jude. We didn't know what they meant or that, you know, when we got here, what we would do, how it would be taken care of. And when we arrived, we found out that my family wasn't going to have to pay for any of my treatment, not for my medicine, not for travel, not for housing, not for food. St. Jude was going to cover all that. St. Jude supported me in every way, from, you know, taking that financial burden off my parents to making sure that all of my family was included in this time. St. Jude literally means everything to me. I get to go home to my family tonight. I get to cook dinner for them. That's what you're giving. You are giving us everything by supporting St. Jude. So thank you so much.
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I forget, two firemen. We thought it was coming down on top of us, and two firemen, big, strong guys, and I'm not the smallest guy in the world. They grabbed me under the arm and said, got to get out of here. And they literally lifted me up. This is not easy to do. I'm big.